sun is down. It's time to find one to know where you are. When you find me.

We're putting it back, we're putting it back. Hey, y'all, somebody make some noise for the L Plus, please. Chuck, call you. Thank you very much. Classics.

future. My dream is achievable, and I hold this vision. Music is my life, and it makes my spirit.

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1: But listen here, baby. You might look too good for me to keep that for myself. You know what I'm saying? Like, we might have to put that up